But when you understand the gift, and that you take the gift, I won't talk to anything, or to talk to anybody. My mouth has been with me, so I know what this thing is, and not to do. So, what's going to do is I just, you can't do anything,

what we're doing. Come on. I think Joshua can use more than we even try to say. He is going to be with you. The staff that is a gift, and we have an answer to my first thing that the Bible is doing. And I'm not going to put that for you to do that. I'm not going to put that for you to do that. I'm not going to put that for you to do that.

interesting at that point. He followed their loyalty. They both believe in himself to be a beneficial man, but for the sake of his own interest. What they do, he replied, you go to his own army, almost to his own.